on a warm summer's evening, on a train bound for nowhere, I met up with a gambler. We were both too tired to sleep, so we took turns of staring

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They're as mental as anything. Well, it might not be mental, but it could be crazy this Sunday at Bunnings Rothwell. It's a big fundraiser for the station. Come down and say hello. We'll be turning snags all day. We meet all our volunteers and announcers and help us raise money for the station too. That's this Sunday, the 99.7 Bridge FM. We meet all our volunteers and announcers and help us raise money for the station too. 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Sausage

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We've got some Roy Orbison for you now, otherwise known as the Big O. This is You Got It on 99.7 Bridge FM.

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0: 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Yeah.
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horses trying to chase the wind. Watch the waves come tumbling down.

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Freedom! He was chasing.

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1: 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Making news today, opposition leader Angus Taylor has urged coalition supporters to believe again after outlining an ambitious policy. I'm Lee Harrison. Making news today, opposition leader Angus Taylor has urged coalition supporters to believe again after outlining an ambitious

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2: Bruce Highway travelling well between Nembal and Caboolture this morning. Also travelling okay for your run on the Gateway Motorway from Bald Hills through to Boondall. Smooth for Sandgate Road through Boondall and Virginia. Gympie Road busy through Castledine, Chermside and Kedron. Deakin Deviation and both the bridges in and out of the peninsula travelling fine. Anzac Avenue looking good through Petrie, Kalanga and Mango Hill. 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
4: Delays on the Gateway Motorway, northbound through...
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2: In news headlines, I'm Lee Harrison. Making news today, opposition leader Angus Taylor has urged coalition supporters to believe again after outlining an ambitious policy response. Mr. Taylor used his budget reply to announce a $22 billion plan to cut income taxes over the next 4 years. A woman's been charged with assaulting a paramedic and a police officer in Sydney. Emergency services were responding to a concern for welfare when a 23-year-old is accused of punching a paramedic in the groin and scratching an officer on the hand. China's president's believed to have warned his US counterpart the countries could clash